Jesse Kelly Show, another hour of the Jesse Kelly Show on a fantastic Thursday. So here's what we have on tap this hour. I'm going to talk about this idea that it's too expensive to become a citizen here. AOC is making some noise in the Democrat primary. We'll talk about that. Communists will change the subject when you catch them in

0: prison. I won't go home. Who that guy looking at me? Oh, this is bad. I wanna go to Venezuela.
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2: 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Come on. 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

0: And good morning to you. It is 525 now at News Radio 840 WHS. A beautiful morning as you head out today. This is the early edition of Kentuckiana's Morning News. I'm Scott Fitzgerald, producer John Alden down in Studio D. John Shannon coming up in just a few minutes with your overnight headlines. 64 degrees as you head out, but as you heard Bobby Ellis say, multiple lanes on I-65 South shut down at the mile marker 126. That's an outer loop for a fuel spill, outer loop in 265. And, of course, Tony Vannetti says keep an eye on 71 there near the VA. There are some issues there as well. There's a car that's kind of got itself wedged in. Tony says if you're not looking out for it, it could catch you off guard. Thank you, Mr. Vannetti. He will be in here in just a few minutes to give us an update on what he's got coming up, because he'll be along with us from 6 until 8. Tony and Dwight, 8 until 10. Leland Conway out today. Joe Elliott filling in for Leland. Clay and Buck, and of course, the great Terry Miners and producer Rachel. I had a chance to sit in with her yesterday. She is a talented young lady that is going to do us well here at News Radio 840 WHS for sure. She's new. She's great. She's got a handle on it, and she'll hear her with Terry. That is, you come home tonight, of course, Paul Miles and Joe Lincoln. All right, speaking of Joe Lincoln, he does sports in the afternoon. I do them here in the morning. So let's talk a little sports. Kentucky basketball fans have another reason to be excited. Why? Wildcats color analyst. You hear him right here on News Radio 840 WHS. Jack Goose Givens is taking notice at summer practice of the two new guards for Kentucky, Zoom Diallo and Alex Wilkins, starting with Zoom.
1: He wants to be a leader. Think back again to last year. There seemed to be nobody who wanted that responsibility, that job. But it comes natural for Zoom. And as far as Alex is concerned, I've been really impressed that he finds so many ways to score. I mean, he's not necessarily the best shooter. He might not be the quickest guy, but he's crafty.
0: Right on, Goose. Kentucky hits the court October 16th. I'll host Little Rock in an exhibition affair again here on News Radio 840 WHS, your home for the Cats. Bengals training camp opening up Tuesday. One big goal, getting back to the playoffs after three straight years on the outside looking in. All folks have, well, they're looking at the battle for that number three wide receiver spot. That's because that's the return of tight end Eric Aull Jr. As he comes back from injury, he showed signs of promise before going down. And also to make you happy, John, Fernando Mendoza is now officially a Las Vegas Raider.
2: Man, it took him a long time to finally sign.
0: That's what I thought. He finally signed that rookie contract, the first overall pick, inked a four-year $57.3 million deal. Rookies have reported to training camp. The fully guaranteed contract includes a team option for a fifth season. Mendoza is expected to start the season as the backup to 37-year-old quarterback Kirk Cousins. And speaking of quarterbacks, the Ravens shaking up their roster. Lamar Jackson will not have to worry about Diego Pavia taking his job. The team waived him yesterday for veteran to make room for veteran center Ethan Pochick. The Ravens signed Pavia to a rookie free agent deal after he became the first Heisman Trophy finalist in 12 years to go undrafted. He, of course, led Vanderbilt to its first season in school history with double-digit wins after going 10-3 last year. Baltimore's first full team practice of training camp. We'll get a good look at Lamar coming up on Wednesday. Looking forward to that. I'm rooting for Lamar this year, that's for sure, because my Lions, again, we just can't have nice things in Detroit. That's just how it works. All right, but we can have nice things in the tech world. Let's turn it over to NBC News Radio and get this tech report at News Radio 840 WHAS.
3: President Trump says a commitment is in place for major utilities and other companies to prevent consumers from bearing higher electricity costs connected to AI data center expansions. Here's Scott Carr.
4: Opposition to data centers has been growing nationally, leading some states to consider moratoriums. Speaking from EPA headquarters Thursday, President Trump promoted an updated ratepayer protection pledge, which is meant to reduce the burden of potentially skyrocketing electric bills for consumers while still giving the nation an edge in the AI race. Trump says the plan will let tech companies build their own power plants, and that major utilities have signed on to the pledge along with Google, Microsoft, Meta, Oracle, OpenAI, AI, and Amazon.
3: Treasury Secretary Scott Bessent says the White House is considering sanctions against China for allegedly poaching off of Anthropic, and OpenAI plans to spend $750 billion on infrastructure over the next 4 years. The Wall Street Journal says that's 25% more than estimated just a few months ago. Tech Report, I'm Mark Mayfield.
5: Good morning, everyone. If you're heading southbound on 65, down around the outer loop, looks like we have a problem with a hazmat spill. This is basically diesel fuel spilled from a semi. 65 southbound, looks like you have two right lanes blocked there as the fire department does a cleanup. Otherwise, traffic on the Waterston Expressway east and westbound look good between Dixie Highway and the airport, I-65. No problems on 64 eastbound through Floyd County, making your way down to the Sherman-Menton Bridge. Our next report in 10 minutes. I'm Bobby Yellis, News Radio 840 WHAS.
6: I'm WLKY meteorologist Matt Milosevic with a Friday forecast that's looking good with a mix of sun and clouds. Expect highs in the low 80s, lows in the upper 60s tonight with just a slight chance of a shower. We'll start out our Saturday mostly cloudy. See more sunshine into the afternoon with highs in the middle 80s. And the heat comes back on Sunday. Highs jump into the low 90s. That's your latest WLKY forecast. I'm Matt Milosevic.
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0: It's 531. We're looking at fair skies, 64 degrees. Pat yourself on the back, folks. You made it to another Friday. Congratulations. Good morning. I'm John Shannon, News Radio 840 WHAS. Louisville Fire Department says a car crashed into an apartment building Thursday night, sparking a fire that displaced 14 people. It took place in the 3500 block of Georgetown Place around 8:20 p.m. A 16-year-old boy has been arrested and charged in connection with a shooting in the Jacobs neighborhood. LMPD says the shooting took place near the intersection of Georgetown Place and Liberty Bell Way Wednesday night. Campbell's shutting down its Jeffersonville plant, and the impact will have affect more than 100 employees. And Senate Republicans blocking an effort to force a vote on ending U.S. involvement in the war with Iran. The motion failed 47-49, with Republican Senator Susan Collins joining Democrats in support and Democrat Senator John Fetterman voting against. More of the early edition of Kentuckiana's Morning News coming up right now. Your next news update coming up at the top of the hour. I'm John Shannon, News Radio 840 WHAS.

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13: Hey there, I'm Jason Alexander, and this is my dear friend, Peter Tilden.
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14: 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How about that?
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18: I'm WLKY meteorologist Matt Milosevic with a Friday forecast that continues our nice stretch of weather with partly sunny skies. Expect highs in the low 80s. We're mostly cloudy tonight. Lows milder in the upper 60s. And while a stray shower is possible, many of us will stay dry. And while we'll start out with some clouds Saturday morning, we'll mix in sunshine into the afternoon. Highs in the mid 80s. The heat and humidity return on Sunday. Highs in the low 90s. That's your WLKY forecast. I'm Matt Milosevic.
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10: WAMZ HD2 Louisville.
11: Crews continue to work on the right-hand side, southbound 65 at Outer Loop. They're cleaning up from a hazmat spill earlier this morning. Traffic elsewhere, not all that bad. Problem-free on the Watterson and cleaning up a wreck on Electron Drive at Blankenbaker. If you spot traffic problems, call the Rates Fence Traffic Tip Line at 479-2337. Our next report is in 15 minutes. Chuck Ingram, News Radio 840 WHAS.
12: I'm WLKY meteorologist Matt Milosevic with a Friday forecast that continues our nice stretch of weather with partly sunny skies. Expect highs in the low 80s. We're mostly cloudy tonight. Lows milder in the upper 60s. And while a stray shower is possible, many of us will stay dry. And while we'll start out with some clouds Saturday morning, we'll mix in sunshine into the afternoon. Highs in the mid 80s. The heat and humidity return on Sunday. Highs in the low 90s. That's your WLKY forecast. I'm Matt Milosevic.
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13: And 10:01, we're looking at sunny skies,
4: 70 degrees outside the studios here at 4th Street Live. Congratulations, everyone. You made it to another Friday. I'm John Shannon, News Radio 840 WHAS. The Louisville Fire Department says a car crashed into an apartment building Thursday night. It sparked a fire displacing 14 people. The crash took place in the 3500 block of Georgetown Place around 8:20. When crews initially responded to the report of the vehicle crashing into the three-story building, they quickly learned that it had caught fire and they were on the way to the scene. Firefighters extinguished the fire, cleared six apartments, one person suffering a minor injury while evacuating. No other injuries were reported. Residents from all six apartments, 13 adults and a child, were displaced. The people that crashed into the building fled the scene. Campbell's Soup Company shutting down its Jeffersonville plant, impacting the jobs of more than 100 employees. In a federal worker adjustment and retraining notification filed June 18th, the company stated its snacks manufacturing facility located at 1826 Spring Street is closing. Campbell's is closing the facility known as The Plant due to manufacturing network optimization initiatives. Layoffs will start August 16th, with all 111 employees expected to be gone by January of next year. The company added the facility's employees are not represented by a labor union. A federal court dismissing a Department of Justice lawsuit over Kentucky's voter registration records. A U.S. District Court judge ruled in favor of the Commonwealth, deciding the state is not required to provide unredacted voter registration lists. Kentucky's Secretary of State Michael Adams says the decision protects citizens' quote, personal information. However, the DOJ does have until September 21st to file an appeal. President Donald Trump slapping a new round of tariffs on countries around the world, including the European Union. Mark Mayfield with the list.
8: The sweeping tariffs took effect at midnight, just as the previous 10% temporary tariffs expired. The White House says the new 10 to 12% tariffs are tied to countries' imports, goods made with forced labor. Trump has previously said the tariffs aren't going away after the Supreme Court struck down duties he imposed last year. The president has consistently praised the tariffs as a great mechanism to level the playing field between the U.S. and the rest of the world. I'm Mark Mayfield.
4: It's Joe Elliott filling in for Leland Conway on this finally Friday. It starts right now. Your next news update coming up at 10:30. 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

0: talking about Niall being by Niall.
1: More syllables than necessary, but he's Morgan Wallen. He'll sell a

0: You're with News Radio 840 WHAS. I played the Jeopardy music earlier because I wanted to bring up this subject matter tonight. They had Joe Buck as one of the categories on Jeopardy last night. You know how fun that is. When they have people, they have human beings that do the clues. So instead of it just being some printed answer on the card and you ask the question, you actually have a person spitting out the clues. Wait a minute, Rachel, should I wait until Joe's back in here because it's sports oriented?
1: Oh, he would have that down way better than I would.
0: All right, I will just wait until the sports segment comes up. We'll just do that, okay? Because we'll see if he can nail these.
1: I think he could.
0: I happened to see the show last night, so I already know these answers in
1: advance. Oh, cheater.
0: It would be cheating for me to do that, that's for sure. It is WNBA Hall of Fame weekend. I've seen a bunch of stuff of Caitlin Clark hanging out with Barack Obama, the former president, hanging out at practice. The WNBA All-Star Game. Hopefully that quells some of all the nonsense about Caitlin Clark's ostracized and people don't like and this or that, and it's all racial and this or that. It's like, come on, man. Come on. Stop that. Mark Pope did speak with the media earlier today. We featured some clips out of that, but he did give a little news on one of the basketball players for the Kentucky Wildcats, saying that he had an additional surgery.
2: Yeah, so Cam is, you know, his recovery was going tremendously. He was able to actually play in the postseason for us, was really helpful. Continue to progress and get better and better. And then he just stalled. The healing stalled a little bit when he was kind of in the 90% healed and it started to regress. So he went and had another surgery. He's progressing great right now. And we have high confidence we'll have for the season.
0: Okay, well, they have high confidence you'll get Cam Williams back for the season. But a second surgery when he was 90% healed, people are like, that was on the foot that he broke back in January. So you always got to kind of keep an eye on that space, too, because what? He's 90% healed and now he's having another surgery. Youchers. Anyway, we'll dip into that. Now, all right, I'll just flip to another subject since we don't have Joe available at the moment. Monkey news. I'm a monkey. What's a week without some monkey news, right? I'm a monkey. Hey. We don't play enough stones on this stage.